I've heard people say that too much of anything is not good for you, baby. But I don't know about that. As many times as we've loved and we've shared love and made love, it doesn't seem to me like it's enough. It's just not enough, baby.

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1: 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I'm from the dirty, but that Chico nice. Y'all call it a moment, I call it life.

0: 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Well, your baby leisure, you got a tale to tell. Well, just take a walk down a lonely street or two.
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Ladies and gentlemen, could I have your attention, please? I'd like to tell you that we're going to do a sad song for you. This song here is one of the saddest songs we've ever heard. It really tells a story, friends. Beautiful lyrics. It goes something like this.